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Wait a second. 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

That pile of garbage on the floor of your car isn't there because you're lazy. 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

We know you're listening. Thank you. Wait a second. Oh, we can see you through this radio. And you may want to put some clothes on. Or not. 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

0: Is it basically your Friday today? It's Taylor with the Morning Scoop on Y103. Don't let me confuse you. It's only Thursday, but for most of us, this is our last day of the work week because we are observing tomorrow as a holiday. So it's also considered Friday, I guess you could say. I hope you're surviving the crazy heat wave that we are still in. The heat index has been nuts this week, triple digits. I hope everyone is taking care of themselves, not spending too much time outside in the sun, and staying hydrated as always. We are officially into July as of yesterday. I can't believe another month has come and gone. It does not seem possible. It's just flying by. I feel like summer's going to be over before we know it, which makes me so sad. But ice cream month is officially here as of yesterday. July is National Ice Cream Month, so we're going to be talking about some crazy ice cream flavors. Yesterday was National Creative Ice Cream Flavor Day, and it only makes sense because I'm the ice cream lady. So don't go anywhere. It's Taylor with the Morning Scoop on Y103.
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2: 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The City of Decatur, Kono, and the National Night Out Committee are inviting residents to the 43rd Annual National Night Out on August 4th at Dansby Park from 5 to 8. 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The library received just about $120,000 and DPS was awarded just under $6,000. The funding can be used to support library collections, technology, literacy programming, infrastructure improvements, and security upgrades. 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

0: in honor of National Ice Cream Month, there was a survey that was done to figure out what the number one flavor is in every state. It's Sailor with the Morning Scoop on Y103. You know I love any excuse to talk about ice cream because I am known as the ice cream lady in Harristown since I own the Frozen Spoon. And we have over 24 different flavors of ice cream in our shop, which will hopefully be opening very soon. But I was not surprised to learn that strawberry is number one in over 15 states. Strawberry is by far the most requested flavor, it seems like. If you are from Decatur, then obviously I would say lemon is probably our close second. I definitely feel like everybody asks for lemon because of Crackles, such a staple in the area. Birthday cake would be number three. That is from six states. And then four is, of course, cookie dough. And five would be chocolate chip, which comes at no surprise either. It's Sailor with the Morning Scoop on Y103.
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It's Taylor with the Morning Scoop on Y103. We have Daya finally making her appearance at the Devon this evening at 7 p.m. We are so excited for her to finally be in Decatur. 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We also have Brantley Gilbert coming to town tomorrow evening. So if you are a country lover, this one will be for you. And then Revel in Red on Saturday for the 4th of July celebration. So make sure you get your tickets. They have Facebook events up with links as well. We've also got some more exciting events coming up for the weekend for 4th of July celebrations. So make sure you don't go anywhere. We've got more about that coming up after this. We are going to roll into I Just Might by Bruno Mars on Decatur's number one hit music station. And then some Taylor Swift with her new song, I Knew It, I Knew You. We'll be right back.

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0: if you're doing some traveling for the 4th of July, here are some items you should never put in a TSA bin at the airport. It's Taylor with the Morning Scoop on Y103. Number one being wallets and cash. I feel like this is pretty obvious, and if you are not the sharpest knife in the drawer and think that that's a wise choice, then that is absolutely on you. Take all of your cash, put it in your wallet, and then make sure you are putting the wallet inside of your backpack or whatever bag you have. I mean, loose cash in the TSA bin is just asking for somebody to snatch it. And if it's lost inside the machine, the government is not going to return it to you. Number two being a passport or ID. It's the same with your wallet. Just put it safely in a bag, people. You do not want to lose that, especially when you are traveling. Number three is your phone. Apparently, TSA lines are the number one place for stolen smartphones. Now, this is news to me. They often say leave your electronics out, so I've always just set my phone in the bin, but I guess I learned something new today as well. It's Taylor with the Morning Scoop on Y103.
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3: 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The Boys and Girls Club of Decatur has launched a $750,000 fundraising campaign aimed at stabilizing operations and expanding local support after financial challenges earlier this year threatened summer programming. Board leaders say the organization is shifting away from relying primarily on grant funding and will focus on building strong relationships with local businesses, donors, and community partners. The campaign follows a $53,000 emergency allocation from the Macon County Mental Health Board that allowed the club to continue offering summer programming. The Illinois Commerce Commission has some energy-saving tips during the heat and humidity, including using programmable thermostats, replacing air filters, closing blinds, using ceiling fans, and sealing air leaks around doors and windows. The commission also encourages residents to contact their utility company about energy-saving programs and reminds customers that there are bill assistance programs for eligible households. 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

0: everybody loves to break out the slip slides and the water slides during a heat wave in the Midwest, especially 4th of July weekend, and the elderly are not excluded from this. It's Taylor with the Morning Scoop on Y103. Listen, just because people get a little bit older does not mean that they don't want to have fun and enjoy life experiences too. And so nothing makes me happier than hearing about people making this happen. So that way activities are inclusive for everybody. Do you remember us talking about the nursing home that put together the bike so that people in the nursing home could ride on the front of it and feel like they were riding a bike again? Well, I've got another similar story. There is a good news story from Tennessee. Senior citizens got to participate in a giant slip and slide day. A senior living community hosted an awesome event where residents took part in a giant slip and slide day where caregivers, firefighters, and college athletes came and played along too. They called the celebration Ride and Slide, and it gave these people a chance to relive some childhood fun. The pictures are so cute. They're like on a little inner tube sliding down the slip and slide. It is amazing, and I love this. Don't go anywhere. Here is Olivia Rodrigo with Drop Dead on Decatur's number one hit music station.
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Can we go back? We got it for you. More throwbacks than the other guys. This is how it's done. 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

0: If you're just tuning in, happy Thursday. It's really Friday for most of us, but it's Taylor with the Morning Scoop on Y103. Since this is such a heavy traveling weekend for the holiday, I wanted to share some things that you should never put in a TSA bin at the airport in case you are flying somewhere this weekend. Number one was wallets and cash, which I said was very obvious. If you are willing to put that in an empty bin for anybody to snatch, then that's on you. Same thing for your passports and IDs. Put that stuff up. Your phone is also up for grabs. I guess this is the number one place that smartphones get stolen. Four being watches and jewelry. So at this point, basically anything that's small and valuable, we've established. Five is loose lithium batteries and power banks because they are a fire risk. But see, this is confusing to me because they're always yelling at us to put our electronics or battery items out. So I'm a little confused on that one. We're going to have to look into it. Six being headphones, glasses, and neck pillows. Not because anyone's stealing them, but because they are just loaded with germs in those bins and they are about to touch your face, which is really disgusting if you think about it. So be mindful of that as well. The airport's disgusting and as a whole. So just think about that as you are traveling. It's Taylor with the Morning Scoop on Y103.
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5: 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The City of Decatur, Kono, and the National Night Out Committee are inviting residents to the 43rd Annual National Night Out on August 4th at Dansby Park from 5 to 8. 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The library received just about $120,000 and DPS was awarded just under $6,000. 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

0: So the big royal wedding is here. And if you don't know what I'm talking about, the Swift Kelce wedding. It's Taylor with the Morning Scoop on Y103. It's no secret that we are kind of Swifties over here at Y103. So we have been invested in all of the tea surrounding this big wedding that's supposed to be taking place this weekend at Madison Square Garden. But there's speculation that this is just a giant hoax and she's not actually getting married here this weekend because that is just way too obvious for Taylor Swift. I stand firmly on the ground that I do think that they are getting married this weekend because why would you go to this much trouble and do all of these things? So I will be very interested to see what we have to discuss when we come back on Monday because I am excited to share all of this information with you guys. I feel like there's going to be tons of hot gossip and tea dished over this big royal wedding, as we like to call it. So make sure you tune in Monday from 6 to 10 a.m. to chat with us. It's Taylor with the Morning Scoop on Y103.
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0: If you're looking for some 4th of July activities and fireworks this weekend, we've got a full lineup. It's Sailor with the Morning Scoop on Y103. Monticello is having fireworks tomorrow evening, it looks like. They have it at a new location, so it's going to be at the Monticello Middle School. We also have the Mount Zion Blue Ribbon event, so there's going to be fireworks at Fletcher Park. This is an alcohol-free event, so please do not bring any coolers to this. There are going to be concessions available for purchase, and then swing stations will have their lemonade shake-up trailers as well. Argena is also having fireworks on Friday and Saturday, it looks like, at Prairie Park. Bargena is also having America's 250th birthday party on Saturday. And then, of course, the City of Decatur fireworks are Saturday as well at Lake Decatur and Nelson Park. You can also go to the Devon Lakeshore Amphitheater for Revel in Red for just $4 a ticket. So don't miss any of the fun this 4th of July weekend. Let's celebrate America's 250th birthday the right way. It's Sailor with the Morning Scoop on Y103.
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0: Is anybody struggling to find 4th of July outfits for this weekend? It's Taylor with the Morning Scoop on Y103. I was struggling to find a cute shirt or an outfit of some sort. I felt like there was no options this year. I haven't been to Target, so I guess I can't really include them. But I went into Kohl's, and Kohl's had absolutely nothing. There is so much World Cup gear out, but stores seem to be really lacking in America's 250th birthday gear. And I don't know why that is. Even Sam's Club didn't seem to have a lot of options, and they are always my go-to. So I'm just curious, am I the only one struggling here in Decatur to find a cute outfit for my cookouts on Saturday? Do you have any recommendations for me? Send me a message on Facebook if you do, because I am willing to take any help I can get. Right now, I just have like a blue and white striped shirt off the clearance rack from Kohl's because I needed something just in case I don't find anything. Let me know. It's Taylor with the Morning Scoop on Y103.
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3: 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Start your success today. Governor Pritzker has issued a state disaster proclamation for 11 counties impacted by severe weather this spring. The declaration makes additional state resources available for response and recovery efforts and allows eligible communities to apply for state disaster assistance. Illinois has already had a record 173 tornadoes this year, not to mention widespread flooding, hail, and damaging winds. State officials are continuing damage assessment to determine if additional federal disaster assistance can be requested. Meridian CUSD 15 has announced kindergarten through fifth grade students will attend classes at the former Stonington Elementary during the upcoming school year while the district continues recovering from storm damage at the Blue Mound campus. Transportation plans will remain the same, with shuttle buses taking students from Meridian Elementary to Stonington. Preschool classes will remain at the Blue Mound campus, and an open house is planned for early August. More at nowdecatur.com.
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my heart really breaks for Lizzo. It's Taylor with the Morning Scoop on Y103. I love Lizzo's songs, and I have not actually listened to her new album, which is titled The B Word. It dropped on June 5th, and apparently it didn't chart on the Billboard 200, and it sold less than 3,000 copies, and that was really hurtful for her. She said it was soul-crushing in her latest interview, and I just feel so bad because there's nothing worse than pouring your heart and your sweat and your tears into something and it just not going the way you wanted. She said she was really stressed and she was really sad for a few days because she felt like it was some of her best stuff, and she just had to come to terms with the fact that the music industry is just different the last 3 years. But she said that after a pep talk, some prayer and meditation, she has realized that she cannot judge herself or her success or her impact based on numbers. And so she hopes this can be a stepping stone in the right direction. Give Lizzo some love because she is just really on the struggle bus since this did not go the way she'd hoped. And I'm feeling bad. So let's go listen to her new album and see what we think. It's Taylor with the Morning Scoop on Y103.

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0: enjoy your Thursday/Friday, depending on who you are and if you get tomorrow off. It's Taylor with the Morning Scoop on Y103. I hope you find your way to a pool, maybe hit Splash Cove this weekend, hit Lake Decatur, Overlook Adventure Park is open. There are plenty of great things to do for the 4th of July. We've got fireworks in town at Mount Zion tomorrow night, as well as Decatur on Saturday. If you're in the Monticello area, that'll be going on Friday. And then Argenta is also Friday, Saturday. So no excuse not to get somewhere with the kiddos this weekend. Stay cool. Make sure you stay hydrated as always as we are in this heat wave. I can't wait to see you guys on Monday and chat with you then. Don't go anywhere. We've got a great lineup to get us to the top of the 10 o'clock hour with some Gracie Abrams, Post Malone, and Zara Larsson. It's Taylor with the Morning Scoop on Y103.
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We're on air on Central Illinois' number one hit music station, Y103. Ryan Seacrest with you. Thanks for having us on. Coming up, if something particular is happening to your partner at work, there is a chance they are more likely to think about cheating or cheating on you. I'll tell you about that coming up inside this hour.

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1: So I did not sleep well last night, Sissany. I don't know how it's going to go. After that full moon Monday, my circadian rhythm seemingly has been off. I was so frustrated last night that I got up and I was like, do I go lay on the couch and try and sleep? I could not get comfortable.
2: That's a bad night.
1: I was there. I couldn't get... You ever get into a state where you could just not get comfortable into your sleeping position?
2: Yes, I have, and it's horrible.
3: Do you know what you need?
1: Oh my gosh, yes, I have quite a list.
3: So it's not going to be good for your game. However,
1: how's my game going?
2: She wants you to tape your lips.
3: Yes. Ah. But that's not what I was going to suggest. I was going to suggest you get a pregnancy pillow. So I've been sleeping with one for about a year and a half.
1: Of all the things I came in that I think I would hear today, that was not on the list.
3: Let me tell you why. So I've had one for the last year and a half. It goes in between your knees, and it's the same height so that your head lays on it, too. And so it's, like, so good for your back and your shoulders.
1: How do you fit another person
2: in
1: your
2: bed? That's what I'm saying. I couldn't get...
1: Between duct tape and pillows.
2: I was so happy to get rid of this pillow because it takes up so much space.
1: It takes so much space, right?
3: It does.
1: I need maximum separation in the bed if there's somebody in the bed. So I don't think I'm going to get a pregnancy pillow, Tanya.
3: I think you should try it. Don't knock it. Just try it.
1: So I don't sleep on my side.
3: I know. You sleep on your stomach, which is what I used to do. It's very bad for your back.
1: Oh, my gosh. They just showed me a picture of this. Mark just showed me a picture
2: of this. It's like another body in the bed.
1: It's like a hammock.
2: Yeah.
1: It's the size of a hammock.
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9: 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The Boys and Girls Club of Decatur has launched a $750,000 fundraising campaign aimed at stabilizing operations and expanding local support after financial challenges earlier this year threatened summer programming. Board leaders say the organization is shifting away from relying primarily on grant funding and will focus on building strong relationships with local businesses, donors, and community partners. The campaign follows a $53,000 emergency allocation from the Macon County Mental Health Board that allowed the club to continue offering summer programming. The Illinois Commerce Commission has some energy-saving tips during the heat and humidity, including using programmable thermostats, replacing air filters, closing blinds, using ceiling fans, and sealing air leaks around doors and windows. The commission also encourages residents to contact their utility company about energy-saving programs and reminds customers that there are bill assistance programs for eligible households. 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

the gorgeous. We're on air on Central Illinois' number one hit music station, Y103. After making history and breaking multiple records with his headlining Coachella slot back in April, Justin Bieber's decided to join rather rare company by releasing a surprise album of his Weekend One show called Swag, live from Coachella, joining only Jay-Z, Beyonce, the Pixies, and Hans Zimmer with an official release from the festival. Search Justin Bieber for that full report at onairwithryan.com.

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1: World Cup fever has swept the country, and your husband, Michael, is obsessed, isn't he?
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0: 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Sissany.
1: Your husband is obsessed with watching the World Cup, no matter where he is or what he's doing, right, Sissany?
2: I know. Obviously, Michael is half Argentinian, and he is rooting for Argentina and USA, and like just in general, all of the teams in World Cup. We've been watching all the matches. But we're at a wedding this past weekend, and he's like, the Argentina game is going to be during the reception. And I was like, look. I was like, this is Erica. This is our best friend. Like, you cannot be watching the game during.
1: No, Erica should have a TV screen for all these people
2: no,
1: that are at her wedding reception.
2: On her wedding day. Thank you,
1: sir.
2: How
1: cool to do.
2: No. Even I, who love sports, say no to that.
1: So what do you do? You sneak peek at the device?
2: Yes. And I caught him at one moment, and I'm literally coming up to him right when Argentina had scored a goal. This is him. Listen.
1: Where am I? Erica must have been terrified at that point.
2: No, she was on the dance floor, and it was just like so funny to kind of just see his passion and emotion during this.
1: It's
2: wedding.
1: Amazing. Michael needs some attention, Sissany. I mean, really, you should really give him some love. Poor planning on Erica's part. I cannot blame Michael.
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7: 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The library received just about $120,000 and DPS was awarded just under $6,000. 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
1: Ugh, remind me when we get to our weekend watch list to tell you, a lot of people are because it's like number one on Netflix, but this Harlan Coben novel that's become a series called I Will Find You so good. 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
2: 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So good.
1: It's so good. 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

0: We're on air on Central Illinois' number one hit music station, Y103. Okay, so I was saying the quote of the day, I think it's the secret sauce to a relationship. Every relationship should be 60-40 with both trying to be 60. That means everyone's trying to be better.
1: Yes, everyone's trying to be better, but the reality is that we're never that. We're never 60. We're never... We sometimes can only give 10, and you have to communicate that to your partner and say, like, today I'm only a 10, and you need to come up and help me and be a 90. That is the true connection to a perfect
0: partnership.
1: Well,
0: that's not a good quote. I mean, I'm definitely the 40 trying to get to the 60 to match the other person.
2: No, if you're going to do a quote, why don't you do 100-100?
0: Because it doesn't make any sense.
1: Yeah, that one doesn't really make sense either.
0: Like, doesn't even sit with me. I've already forgotten it.
1: I'm just saying, this is not a realistic quote. It's cute, but it's not realistic.
0: I just aim to be cute, isn't it? I'm not trying to be so perfect. I'm just trying to be 40 to 60, my 20% jump here.
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1: Role Model, who had a massive hit with Sally when the wine runs out last year, is planning to release his third full length in August. 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Chuck Timely and the Hourglass. 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
3: 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Start your success today. Governor Pritzker has issued a state disaster proclamation for 11 counties impacted by severe weather this spring. The declaration makes additional state resources available for response and recovery efforts and allows eligible communities to apply for state disaster assistance. Illinois has already had a record 173 tornadoes this year, not to mention widespread flooding, hail, and damaging winds. State officials are continuing damage assessment to determine if additional federal disaster assistance can be requested. Meridian CUSD 15 has announced kindergarten through fifth grade students will attend classes at the former Stonington Elementary during the upcoming school year while the district continues recovering from storm damage at the Blue Mound campus. Transportation plans will remain the same, with shuttle buses taking students from Meridian Elementary to Stonington. Preschool classes will remain at the Blue Mound campus, and an open house is planned for early August. More at nowdecatur.com.
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Thursday's favorites all lined up in a row for you. Seacrest with you at number 5. Sienna Spyro, Die on This Hill.

You are on air. It's Ryan Seacrest here on Y103. Well, Cookie Monster from Sesame Street put his own personal spin on Bruno's hit, I Just Might, covering the song with a parody version called Take a Bite, devoted to the art of gobbling a cookie as part of a new Sesame Street album called Parody Party, which is out later this month. Here is Bruno Mars and another hit, Risk It All. It's number 3 today.

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3: 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Start your success today. The Boys and Girls Club of Decatur has launched a $750,000 fundraising campaign aimed at stabilizing operations and expanding local support after financial challenges earlier this year threatened summer programming. Board leaders say the organization is shifting away from relying primarily on grant funding and will focus on building strong relationships with local businesses, donors, and community partners. The campaign follows a $53,000 emergency allocation from the Macon County Mental Health Board that allowed the club to continue offering summer programming. The Illinois Commerce Commission has some energy-saving tips during the heat and humidity, including using programmable thermostats, replacing air filters, closing blinds, using ceiling fans, and sealing air leaks around doors and windows. The commission also encourages residents to contact their utility company about energy-saving programs and reminds customers that there are bill assistance programs for eligible households. More at nowdecatur.com.
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1: All right, Tanya got a DM, and you don't know what to do with it?
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0: air on Central Illinois' number one hit music station, Y103. All right, so Tanya is in a dilemma, and we will try and help you out here. So you got a DM from somebody with intimate information. You don't know who it's from?
1: I know who it's from, so let me just read you the DM. So this is just from somebody that I do not know. And they said, hey, there's a person who I work with, a male, and his wife you follow on Instagram. Well, her husband is horrible and constantly cheats on her. I have proof.
0: Oh, wow.
1: Since you follow her, what is your suggestion? Should I tell her or no?
0: Wait, so this could be a scam.
1: My initial reaction was going to be to respond to this person and say, who? Like, who are you? Who is this?
0: And then you decided.
1: I decided. Then I'm going to feel obligated to tell this
2: wife.
1: Right,
2: if she gives you information and you do know the person, then you're in it.
0: I don't know if I trust it. I think you got to move on.
2: Yeah,
0: I think you got to move on.
1: But if it is legit, and I know this, but then if it is legit, then the universe will work its way out and this wife will find out, right?
2: Yeah.
0: If you want us to say right, yeah.
2: Yeah.
0: It sounds like you do. I don't read your DMs. All right.
1: That's not the moral of the story.
0: That's what I do.
1: There's a lot of amazing DMs that I get that I enjoy. This one in particular put me in a precarious situation.
2: Yeah, it's taking years off your life.
0: And it's actually now infected us.
2: Yeah, thank you for this poison.
0: Thank you for the cortisol we're releasing. Could have just kept it to yourself, but nah.
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0: 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It's Y103.
1: Coming up next. Tanya, you have a trending report, and you're saying that there is a similarity to two people.

0: people here?
1: Yeah, I think I found a celebrity that hates dating just as much as you do.
0: I don't use the H word.
1: The H word is not.
2: I don't like that word. Mm-mm. I don't like to use it, actually. I really don't.

0: 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It's Ryan Seacrest here on Y103.
1: Now, Tanya, you have a trending report, and you're saying that there is a similarity to two people here?
2: Okay, so Angelina Jolie, who never talks about this stuff publicly, says she has not dated anyone, not a single person, since her divorce from Brad Pitt a decade ago.
1: But that's wild.
2: Yeah,
1: wow.
2: So 10 years single, one of the most beautiful, accomplished women in the world, and she just completely closed that chapter of her life. She told Yahoo Entertainment that I haven't dated or been with anyone since I divorced a decade ago. So I kind of get in my head that that aspect of me is not centered in my life if I'm focusing on my children and my family. But her daughters are the ones nudging her back in. Zahara, Shiloh, Vivian, they're basically telling their mom, it's your turn. She said, they speak to me as a young woman and I see what I want for them. And in a way, this is reminding me of what I might have lost myself. So it sounds like she's going to get back in the dating world now. But for 10 years, she literally just closed that door.
1: I mean, I don't dislike it enough to be alone. I hate, loathe loneliness more than having to date. Does that make sense?
2: Yes. However, she has kids. And so I feel like she maybe doesn't feel alone because
3: she has... Yeah, because you're so busy.
2: Yeah.
0: So what are you saying?
3: She's available. She's available.
2: Yeah. And Angelina Jolie is ready for dating.
0: All right. So if you're on Happen or Bagel Meets Coffee...
2: Right.
0: Good luck.
2: Nectar.
0: See who's out there.
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9: 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Governor Pritzker has issued a state disaster proclamation for 11 counties impacted by severe weather this spring. The declaration makes additional state resources available for response and recovery efforts and allows eligible communities to apply for state disaster assistance. Illinois has already had a record 173 tornadoes this year, not to mention widespread flooding, hail, and damaging winds. State officials are continuing damage assessment to determine if additional federal disaster assistance can be requested. Meridian CUSD 15 has announced kindergarten through fifth grade students will attend classes at the former Stonington Elementary during the upcoming school year while the district continues recovering from storm damage at the Blue Mound campus. Transportation plans will remain the same, with shuttle buses taking students from Meridian Elementary to Stonington. Preschool classes will remain at the Blue Mound campus, and an open house is planned for early August. More at nowdecatur.com.
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1: Thanks for having us on. Ruby in the back room has an airport security etiquette question for us. Next.

0: 217 injured.
1: Ladies and gentlemen, buckle up for another That's a Pepper Thing. First up is Brian. 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

0: We're on air on Central Illinois' number one hit music station, Y103. Ruby, in the back room. So you've got an airport etiquette question for us. What is the issue?
1: Yeah, so I went to SF with my sisters and my mom over the weekend, and one of my sisters left us to go to TSA PreCheck. She's like, oh, I'll see you guys on the other side. And so it was three of us, and then she just, like, ditched us because she had PreCheck. I have PreCheck, too, but I was like, if I'm traveling with a group, I'm not going to, like, ditch the group to go in PreCheck, in the PreCheck line, because I'm still going to have to wait for them regardless.
0: Mm-mm-mm. But you could wait in a more comfortable place.
2: And, and not take off your shoes.
3: Yeah. Oh, my God.
2: I'd be like, bye.
0: I would.
1: You
0: me too.
1: I mean,
0: you got the PreCheck. Well,
1: yeah.
0: You got the PreCheck. Good on you.
1: Exactly.
0: And they didn't. So, I honestly, I don't think you're a very sweethearted person to stand there and wait when you're obviously going to meet them. You're not going to leave them. You're going to meet them up on the other side, but you could be more comfortable waiting.
4: Exactly.
1: But you would leave your mom if it's like you're celebrating her birthday.
0: You said a group.
1: Yeah. My mom was in the group. That's why.
2: That
1: I was
2: changes
1: like,
2: things.
1: Yeah.
2: I would not leave my mom.
0: First of all, I would have gotten my mom somehow the PreCheck.
2: Yeah. Right. It takes like 2 seconds that you can go to Staples and get your PreCheck. That's where I went.
0: Right, let's talk about your relationship with your mother here if you're not thinking that through.
2: Exactly.
0: That's the preemptive move. But man, I'm with a group of friends. Hey, bro, I'll see you on the other side at the bar.
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1: That's it for us. Gonna roll out of here. 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
1: The Dana Cortez Show is on Y103, Central Illinois' number one for new hit music. Okay, so I just asked Otto, my husband here, and our best friend Anthony A., didn't you just want to be in the Guinness Book of World Records when you were little? I mean, I dreamed of it.
2: So badly.
1: Every year I'd get the book, and I'd see if anything changed. You know, you had that book. It's absolutely amazing. So one of the things, though, that I tried to do was jump roping. I know, Otto, you said you would look and see what you could do. Well, this 10-year-old, I never dreamed of doing something like this. Her name is Victory Brinker. She is now in the Guinness Book of World Records as the youngest opera singer. But she's not just trying.
2: Whoa.
1: She's slaying. This is Mozart's Hell's Revenge. I think that's the name of the song. I recognized it right away. Gosh.
3: That's a 10-year-old?
1: 10 years old. I have chills. I literally have chills listening to her.
3: I don't her voice doesn't change.
1: It might. But she's studying. She's practicing. She's just faded out. Don't turn it off because I still want to hear this underneath me. It's so beautiful.
4: Man, I was struggling to read out loud at 10 years old. This is impressive.
1: Right?
4: How do you have the name Victory and not only live up to it? You
1: literally
4: surpass it.
1: You master opera.
4: At 10 years old, good for her. I'd hate to be her siblings.
1: So when I was little, I used to try to sing this song. I swear. I would go around the house doing that.
3: And yeah, we've all heard you sing, so.
1: Oh, Otto.
3: Didn't sound like
1: Otto.
3: That.
1: Otto, you don't have to be cruel right now. Let a woman dream. Let a woman dream. Anyway, her parents say that when Victory was really little, she enjoyed singing, and they always listened to classical music.
4: When she was really little, she's 10. What do you mean? Like, she was like,
3: yeah, she's still
1: she was
3: really 2 little.
1: Years old. 30 days old. She started singing. No, they realized that she was very gifted from a very young age. They listened to classical music all the time. Her mother and father enjoyed the opera, so they played opera music, and she just picked up on it. I mean, you have to be incredible.
3: I mean, she has perfect pitch.
1: Perfect. Perfect. So I'm not an opera aficionado or anything. I've been to
3: I worked at the opera as a janitor.
4: I've seen both pitch perfect movies. So
1: okay.
4: Shout out the great Adam Devine.
1: So here we are, right? I feel like we all have a little experience in saying that it's one of the best, but I did read a lot of critics who are just amazed at the fact that she's able to carry that note at such a young age.
4: So that's what she's so perfectly. In the world records for being able to carry that note
1: yes,
4: at that age?
1: At that age, at age 10, the youngest professional opera singer. She's getting paid. I would line up to see her in an opera. I want to see her.
3: But how about this guy? He just broke the world record for most underpants worn during a marathon. He wore 53 underpants. What's more impressive?
1: That's no.
3: And then there was another one that got broke this year, the furthest eyeball pop.
1: Oh, no.
3: 19 millimeters.
4: Those both sound like they're unhoused.
1: Those both sound like something that auto-Googled.
3: I did look it up. I was like, what's Guinness World Records have been broken this year? Miscellaneous.
1: I literally am embarrassed for you right now. Why are you looking at that weird, creepy stuff? We're listening to beautiful music right now. The sounds of a child, a 10-year-old, bringing us all joy. And you're talking about underpants.
3: I don't know. The tallest dog living right now is 3 foot, 3 inches tall.
4: Oh.
3: On his back.
1: He's 3 foot three. He's nearly my height. All right. Did you used to read the book, Guinness Book of World Records, when you were little? Do you still buy it for your kids today? If you don't, you should. Call us, 877-730-DCS1. Remember, we do have a podcast. It's called the Dana Cortez Show Podcast. We're so creative. It's free on all platforms. We'll be right back. 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

0: The Tato Cortez Show is on Y103, Central Illinois' number one for new hit music. Time for the Daily Dirt. Let's talk about the conversations we've had with Jack Harlow. Now, you two interviewed Jack Harlow real early in his career.
1: A couple times.
0: Yeah. I've only sat down with him twice, and we have another conversation coming up. But this last time, after he dropped First Class and stuff, I mean, the guy just blew up.
2: Yeah, man.
0: He really did.
2: You know, he checked off almost every list a rapper would want
1: to
2: do.
0: Yes. Well,
1: he's about to be a movie star, too.
0: Oh, I know. That's right. So in this conversation, Automatic, you just straight up asked him about being the big white rapper. And so here's how that conversation went.
1: You're the big white rapper right now. Do you feel like that's an advantage or a disadvantage for you?
3: I think there's pros and cons, you know? I think there's a lot of... Everyone knows about the privilege that comes with being not only a white artist, but a white human. But I do think that, you know, I have more to prove. I have to really bring it in certain aspects, but there's so many advantages that come with it too. So I think it's double-edged. I think there's nuance to it. I don't think that it's just one thing. I think there's a lot of nuance to it.
0: I love how careful he was with his answer because he knows all the criticism that he's getting. He understands the position that he holds right now. And I think he's a nice person. I'm just going to tell you from all the times we've talked to him, he's always been very genuine and nice.
1: Super humble dude.
2: And a hardworking guy, too. So any hard worker deserves what, you know, he's getting. And shout out to him.
1: With that little mixture he's got going on, I feel like it's going to be...
0: He's going to be a superstar
1: tomorrow? Well, no, I feel like he's going to just be around for a really long time. He's already a superstar.
0: All right, go watch all our conversations with Jack Harlow on YouTube. 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It's free. We'll be right back with more of the show coming up after this. 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
1: I hope you never need a down in the DM, but if you do, you can hit me up at Dana Cortez on Instagram. Send me one of those little direct messages yourself. A good one, not a bad one. And we'll talk about it. All right, if you missed yesterday's Down in the DM, we are going to catch you up with that rewind coming up next.

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1: And today's Down in the DM, we're going to talk to my girl Renee, who got into a big fight with her man because he's sending music links to another woman.
2: Oh,
1: that's personal.
2: Whoa, okay. Like YouTube videos or what?
1: Yeah, he's sending weekend songs to his ex-girlfriend's cousin.
2: Oh my God.
1: Yeah, exactly.
2: Wait, hold on, to his ex-girlfriend's cousin. That sounds suspect, dude.
3: No, it's not that big of a deal. People share music all the time.
2: What? Come on. Yeah, but dude, sending them to your ex-girlfriend's cousin? I'm not doing that unless I'm trying to,
3: I get it, but that's not like a direct indicator of somebody cheating.
2: Mm.
3: What song did he send her?
1: Does that matter? It's The Weeknd.
2: Dude, it does matter. You know The Weeknd music? You just don't send those songs to somebody for no reason. Like, what?
3: I guess if Dana was sending out Weeknd songs to some dude.
1: Exactly.
2: Yeah.
1: There's even more. She also found some flight confirmation that she had no idea about.
2: Oh, my God.
1: Where's this man going? So anyway, let's go ahead and bring Renee on the line. She could tell us a little bit more about the flights. Renee, hi, welcome. You there?
4: Hey. Yeah, hey, Dana, I'm here.
1: So I told Automatic and Anthony A about the video links and everything else, but you got to give us some more details on this whole flight that he's booked or confirmation.
4: Yeah, so I found out that Cameron booked a flight to Miami, but he told me he was going out of town for a softball tournament.
2: Softball? Wait, hold on. What is softball? Does he coach or what?
4: No. He's like in an adult league or something.
3: Okay. Hey, Renee, it's DJ Automatic. Can we back it up to the whole music link thing? What's going on with that one?
4: Yeah, so it was last month we were having a party, and Cameron's phone was hooked up to the Bluetooth, and then in the middle of like one of the songs at the party, he gets a text from Samantha.
3: Oh, and it just dings out through the whole party.
1: And Samantha is his ex-girlfriend's cousin, right?
4: Yeah.
3: What did the message say?
4: It was like, do you remember this song? And then a stupid emoji.
2: Oh.
3: Did you happen to see what song it was, though?
4: No, I just saw who it was from, and I got mad, and I just, like, put the phone down and went outside.
1: So then about a month ago, you found out about the flight confirmation, right? Or I think last week, something like that.
4: Yeah, he told me he was going to a softball tournament, and then I saw the flight confirmation for both him and her.
2: Oh, damn. Okay. Well, hold on, though. But if they already know each other, how are we supposed to do this call?
1: Oh, yeah. We already worked this out. I'm going to call and pretend to be a airlines representative.
3: Okay, but what are you going to say?
1: That due to, I don't know, some staff shortage issues, we're going to have
3: to
1: put them on
3: happening.
1: A different flight. Yeah, exactly.
2: Okay,
1: that's what we figured that out.
2: That sounds pretty good, but and then I guess you're just going to get them confirm the names.
1: Yeah, right? Yeah, that's
2: okay.
1: It.
3: I mean, this should work.
1: What are both their names, first and last names?
4: Cameron's last name is Mark, and her name is Samantha Ramirez.
1: All right, so we're going down it now.
5: Hello?
1: Hi, may I speak to Cameron, please?
5: This is him.
1: Hello, Mr. My name is Trish. I'm calling on behalf of Airlines in regards to your upcoming flight to Miami, sir.
5: Oh, hey.
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0: Central Illinois' number one for new hit music, Y103. Today's Down in the DM couplets, Renee and Cameron. This is the second part. You could just turn the radio on. And Renee sent me a direct message because there was a notification that she saw on Cameron's phone when they were at a party.
1: So I found out that Cameron booked a flight to Miami. But he told me he was going out of town for a softball tournament.
2: Can we back it up to the whole music link thing? What's going on with that one?
1: It was last month we were having a party and Cameron's phone was hooked up to the Bluetooth. Mm-hmm. And then in the middle of like one of the songs at the party, he gets a text.
2: What did the message say?
1: It was like, do you remember this song? And then a stupid emoji.
0: There's still this little part of her, though, I could tell that she's hoping that, you know, she might just be mistaken, right? Or just sharing music, or maybe it's going down.
3: Hello?
0: Hi, may I speak to Cameron, please?
3: This is him.
0: Hello, Mr. My name is Trish. I'm calling on behalf of Airlines in regards to your upcoming flight to Miami, sir.
3: Oh, hey. How can I help you?
0: Oh, I'm sorry to share this news with you, sir, but due to current staff shortages, we're going to have to suspend some of our flights until we get back to full staff.
3: All right, so do I still have my flight?
0: Oh, yes, sir. Absolutely. We're going to provide you with a full refund to put you on another flight to Miami.
3: No, all right. That's kind of cool. What time are the other flights?
0: Well, you know, we'll go over flight time shortly, but first I need to confirm passenger information. Can you please give me the full names of each passenger?
3: Sure. My friend's name is Samantha, and my full name is...
4: What are you doing?
3: What's going on?
0: Hey, my name isn't Trish, rather. My name is Dana Cortez. This is the Dana Cortez Show. Cameron, what you doing behind your girlfriend's back? Why are you taking this trip?
3: Wait, Renee, are you on the phone?
4: I heard everything. We're done.
3: Just hang up and call me.
0: Cameron, dude, we just caught you. You're going to Miami with your ex-girlfriend's cousin. Sir, come on.
3: How do you even know who she is?
5: Ooh, dude, he just admitted it's his ex's cousin.
3: Call me now.
0: Renee, are you okay? Wait just a minute.
2: Oh, Dana, she hung up. They're...
0: It went down in the DM. And I'm not sure about the cousin or any of that. That's not really what I want to focus on. We know this person doesn't sound like a good man. We know that, or maybe he's a good man. He's not a good partner, not a good boyfriend. But here's my focus that I really want to hone in on. I have a lot of girlfriends who have trouble dating. And I talk about them a lot. I don't ever say their names. They've allowed me to talk about scenarios, right?
2: Yeah.
0: But they don't want me to talk about their names. Every time I mention something about their dating situations, I get messages on my DM on my Instagram or calls about other people who are having a lot of trouble dating. They just, you know, awful, horrible meetings. The person misrepresented themselves in photos. I'm going to tell you a story about my sister-in-law, Sister Maddox. And this one, she said, you can say who it is. She was okay with that. She went out on a date. And this is a woman who's educated. She owns her own business. She's a therapist. I mean, she has a doctorate. And she said, you know, I met this guy online. He seemed like a sweet person. Met with him. She said, first of all, his picture, he must have been 15 years older, the photo he used. She's like, that's fine. I don't care how old you are, but don't misrepresent yourself. You know, she's not 25 either. And then she said, you know, he smiled and he didn't have any teeth. And she's like, that's fine.
2: Oh, he had teeth. He was just missing a few.
0: He's missing some. Now, look, again, she's like, that's fine, but don't show me the photo where you have teeth. Number three, he was already inebriated when they got to the date.
5: Oh, my God.
0: Okay. And then she's like, we hadn't even ordered appetizers, anything. And he says to her, am I going to be able to come home with you? And I'm being nice in the way he said it. He didn't say that.
5: Yeah.
0: He said things that I can't say on the radio.
5: Man.
0: Let me get fined.
5: One of life's biggest plot twists is that the older you get, the more trickier dating gets. I thought it was going to get easier. No, it gets more complicated.
0: She said, well, first of all, of course, I had to ask her, well, what did you say? And she said, I said nothing. I threw a 20 on the table. I grabbed my bag and I left. I said, wait, you paid for his drink? She said, I did. I didn't even care. She said, I just walked out. And she's so beautiful. She's so successful. I'm just like, I don't get it. I'm not quite understanding.
2: Everyone has bad luck on dates. It happens. It's not happened to all of us.
5: It's a two-way street for men and women. Because I've been in not that situation, but I've been in
0: a situation where
5: a girl would told me that she was moved on from a relationship and she was still sharing streaming services with her ex-boyfriend and kind of still living with him.
2: Oh.
5: How about that?
2: Sharing Netflix is not that big a deal, but yeah, the living part.
0: were they still together?
5: No, but they were still on the outs, and I don't want to get entangled
0: with
5: somebody.
0: That's really messy.
5: Yes, it was messy.
0: That's really
2: messy. It was one of those situations where they had broken up, but they couldn't break the lease?
5: Yeah, type situations. And they
0: I had another girlfriend that was dating someone for 3 months, and then she found out he was married.
5: Oh!
0: Failed to reveal that, and they were still together.
5: Mm.
0: Yeah, she broke that off. Do you have any dating horror stories? I'm talking something that can top my sister-in-law story. Is there anybody out there? 877-730-DCS1. Call now and let's please share your dating horror story when we come back. 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
2: 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I'm Khalid.
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0: Y103. If you needed a reason to smile today and maybe cry some happy tears, let me tell you the story about the Lady Braves volleyball team at Community High School. They did something really special for their beloved janitor. His name is Abel Zumea. You can hear in the background what's happening. This is the moment they presented him with a car.
1: Oh.
0: The man did not have a car. Take a listen. And his... I don't think you can understand how excited he was. He starts crying immediately. He brought joy to these students. And so the faculty, the kids, the community, businesses, they all raised money and bought him a brand new Ford Explorer. I don't know if it was brand new, but they, for him it was.
2: Yeah. It was brand new to him.
0: Yeah, brand new Ford Explorer to him, for him. And then they paid, I think it was 6 months worth of insurance.
3: Oh my God. Wow.
0: And then they gave him a gift card for gas.
3: That's life-changing.
0: Literally life-changing. The man never missed a day of work. He was always there to bring positivity. And I love that they acknowledge the hard work that he does every single day. I had a janitor, his name was Carlos, and I think I've told this story before, and I don't even want to focus in on why, but he would let me eat lunch inside of his little closet. I'll go there and have lunch sometimes. He was so nice to me, and the kids loved him too. Everybody would high-five him, you know, everybody give him a high-five in the hallway. Such an amazing thing to see community coming together to do something. Who didn't ask? He didn't ask for this. He just was just doing his job, being a good person.
3: We should post. Are we gonna post a video on our social media?
0: Yes, right? Dana Cortez and Dana Cortez Show. Go there. Yeah, we'll post
3: it's very emotional when you see the janitor's name's Abel, the custodian, and I get emotional watching it because I, of course, like the car is life changing and the six everything finance on a monetary value is amazing, but also to feel appreciated for the people that you work with is just like you could tell that he felt, you know, he felt their support and their genuine.
0: I'm gonna cry when those kids came to hug him and the teachers and the volleyball coaches. That was when I lost it. I was like, oh my gosh, we need more of that, because there's a lot of that going on and we just get inundated with the negativity. I feel like this was really important to
2: my
0: talk
2: grandpa
0: about.
2: Was the popular janitor, so he was the janitor.
0: Emiliano?
2: Yeah, so my on my dad's side, my grandpa, he was the janitor at the VA, and he knew everyone. Like, it was crazy how the amount of people that he knew, because everybody liked him because he was just going in and out of all the
0: and
2: rooms.
0: And he's at the VA, so people that served would go in to get treated.
2: And then he would go hang out and drink at the, you know, after. I think it was the Fraternal Order of the Eagles. I don't know, but he became really good friends with some of the Twins players. So
0: yeah,
2: he became
0: the Fraternal Order of Police.
2: Yeah, he would go, so he would hang out with Kent Herbeck. I don't know if you guys remember who he was.
0: Who's
2: he's
0: that?
2: A Hall of Fame baseball player. But he would, Kent Herbeck would end up getting us tickets, so we would go to Twins games all the time. And then he made one of my best days ever when I was a kid. I got to meet Kirby Puckett, another Hall of Fame baseball player.
0: So for you,
2: for me, it was a humongous deal to meet these guys. I was playing baseball. I love baseball, and they were winning World Series at this time.
0: And so they treated your grandfather with respect.
2: Oh yeah, they loved him. Yeah, they loved him. So
0: you could tell that this school absolutely loves Abel. They love Abel Zumea. If you need a little something to smile about, you can check the video out. We will post it. I think especially right now too. There's so much negative, especially in the Latino community. There's so much fear. And this just brought me some hope. I can't even explain how proud I felt watching this and how happy it made me.
3: Yeah, no, I mean, on that note, yeah, too, if you want to take it there, I agree with you. And it was good to see people of all races and creeds in the video.
0: Everybody coming together
3: and
0: anybody
3: who's ever been through something and you're going through it, like not having a car or having
0: it's the worst.
3: You know, and you feel as if nobody has your back or there's nobody there. And honestly, there's a community there for you.
0: Yeah, and
3: so shout out to those kids in that school for doing what they did.
0: Need a reason to smile later on or any day. Dana Cortez Show podcast. You can listen to everything we do there. We'll be right back. Don't move. 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
1: Let's say you're skipping through the street and you find cash on the floor. Cash on the ground.
2: I'm rich.
1: What are you doing with it? Let's just say $1,000.
3: What? $1,000.
1: Well, you can't turn it in because it's not attached to a wallet or a bag. Okay, you don't know whose money it is. It's just floating there on the street. So what are you doing with that money?
4: I've actually kind of had this happen to me. I found $300 in an airport bathroom one time.
1: Oh! And automatic, what are you going to do? You can't take that money? Hey, whose cash is this?
4: I went out to eat and I left a humongous tip for the waitress.
5: Oh, okay! That's not like paying it forward. Now, there's $1,000 on the floor. I'm going to be highly suspicious that this is some type of, like, trap.
1: Trap. Who's trapping you?
5: Well, like, you ever seen them things where they put, like, the fishing line on the dollar,
4: yes,
5: on the end of the bill?
4: Like, it's going to be some kind of, like, show.
5: If I did find my own $1,000, the first thing I would do, not wise, but I'll buy a PlayStation 5. That I have not got one yet.
4: What game would you buy?
5: Oh, Madden, for sure, dude. And a nice gamer chair while I'm at it. Those are all...
4: One with the sound in it?
5: Yes, dude.
1: This just sounds like a young 8th grade student's dream.
5: That's what I'm living.
6: I'm not even sorry.
4: Let's say, what's wrong with that?
1: I don't even want to tell you what I do with my $1,000 because it's so boring. It's like the anti-answer. It's the yink to Anthony A's yang answer.
5: What are you going
1: to
5: do here?
1: Pay bills.
5: Come on.
1: It's so adult and boring.
5: Yeah.
4: I mean, you could at least been charitable like me.
5: I like if you find $1,000, that's even more reason not to pay your bills.
4: If you find $1,000, you know what? Go out there and spend it on yourself.
1: You know, it's funny. 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I gotta pay bills. 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
9: 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The Boys and Girls Club of Decatur has launched a $750,000 fundraising campaign aimed at stabilizing operations and expanding local support after financial challenges earlier this year threatened summer programming. Board leaders say the organization is shifting away from relying primarily on grant funding and will focus on building strong relationships with local businesses, donors, and community partners. The campaign follows a $53,000 emergency allocation from the Macon County Mental Health Board that allowed the club to continue offering summer programming. The Illinois Commerce Commission has some energy-saving tips during the heat and humidity, including using programmable thermostats, replacing air filters, closing blinds, using ceiling fans, and sealing air leaks around doors and windows. The commission also encourages residents to contact their utility company about energy-saving programs and reminds customers that there are bill assistance programs for eligible households. More at nowdecatur.com.
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Y103, Central Illinois' number one hit music station. We've had some great conversations with some of your favorite artists. I'm talking Post Malone, The Migos, Travis Scott, and they're all posted on the Dana Cortez Show YouTube. 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No, the Dana Cortez Show YouTube channel is free, so go take, you know, a look at these conversations. And more of the show right now on the radio, coming up next.

0: 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Do you think gossiping is toxic? Do you have a family member who likes to gossip and talk about
1: it? I think it's extremely toxic.
0: Do you really?
1: Yes, dude. Nobody likes a chatty patty at all.
0: Well, call us now. Are you the gossiper in the family? Who is the gossiper? Let's put him on blast real quick. 877-730-DCS1. Call or text me right now. Who's the gossip in your family? Is it you? Say it. It's okay. Be proud of it. And I'll tell you why it might be a good thing.
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1: We know you're listening. Thank you. Wait a second. Oh, we can see you through this radio. And you may want to put some clothes on. Or not. Y103.

0: Y103, Central Illinois' number one hit music station. Okay, so earlier I asked the question, who's the gossiper in your family? Is gossiping toxic? Is it you? Ask for phone calls. You're welcome to weigh in. 877-730-DCS1. You can also text that phone number. And the reason I asked the question is, according to the University of California, romance and gossiping equal a long relationship and a better chance of staying together.
1: So the people that talk ish together, the people that stay together?
0: Oh. Otto, it's not necessarily that kind of talk. So gossiping just means, I looked up the definition, talking about other people. It does not necessarily mean in a malicious way. Spilling tea doesn't mean you have to spill it all over the place. Maybe, I don't know, Otto, maybe my mom had something happen and I tell you, oh, guess what happened to my mom? And then we just start talking about it.
1: That's just conversation, though. Or is our life just so full of gossip that I just think every conversation...
0: Pretty much. That's exactly it, Otto. That's exactly it. Yeah. And I hear you talking to your brothers, or one brother and one sister, and maybe it's about another person in the family. I do the same thing.
1: Notice, that's not me who's saying it. It's always them telling me about them.
2: I think that's another tier of gossiping in itself, right? Because we're talking about like when two partners gossip to each other.
0: Yes.
2: I'm perpetually single, and I'm looking at this. I'm looking at this topic, right, and this research study from the outside looking in.
0: Okay.
2: And I do have mixed feelings about it, because as a person who's oftentimes the third wheel or the fifth wheel,
0: right,
2: I hate when I have a friend who I'm like, oh, no matter what, the moment I tell him, he's going to go tell his girl. That's the worst.
1: I'm that guy.
0: You are. Otto is that guy. He will tell me everything. If you're telling him something,
1: I will say, I tell Dana 90%.
2: Yeah, there's like 90. That's not a good percentage of 90. Stuff. There's stuff that Otto Manica hasn't told you yet. But
0: there's certain things. Well, what? No, I don't want to know.
2: No, you better tell me.
1: There's some things that Anthony has confided in me and that I cannot let you know.
0: You know, honestly, I don't want to know. I think that
1: you
0: that's good.
1: You don't want to know.
0: No, I don't. I want to know that my husband can keep a secret. I want to know that Otto can keep a secret. Recently, this is a little more serious. I'm going to move away from it quick. We had some issues in my family, and my mom called me very concerned. And I said, oh my gosh, my mom's texting me. I need to go talk to her. And Otto says, should I go with you? We go to the corner, because there's literally 20,000 people there. And then I call her, and she starts telling me something. I said, I already knew that.
1: She just called her to gossip.
0: No, she asked me what to do about it.
1: It was gossip.
0: It's
1: that's
0: a serious situation. And then Otto didn't even know about it either. He's like, wait a minute, what? Because I hadn't told him. And I said, it's a very... I don't want to be talking about this to everybody. And then he said, but it's me. And I said, I know. There's just some things, though, that don't deserve to be spread around. Becky just sent us a text message, and she said, my husband is like Otto. He accidentally spills the family tea. See? You don't
1: mean
0: to.
1: When do I accidentally spill the family tea? I mean, we get paid to come over here and gossip, so I mean...
0: That's different.
1: Is it not? It's not an accident.
0: Sometimes we will be here and you will say things you don't mean to. You know what I mean. You just say things and you're not supposed to.
1: I'm opinionated. I don't think I'm a gossiper.
2: Yeah, dude. I think automatic is also a little bit of a loose cannon. That's what
1: I'm going to say.
2: He's a truth teller.
1: There we go.
0: Truth teller.
1: And if I have like a problem with somebody, or somebody like is gossiping or doing something, I will go talk to them. I will confront them. Family, friend.
0: That's true. That's true.
1: Dana
2: and that Facebook commenter should be counting your blessings, because you could be on the opposite end like the rest of us.
0: No, Becky, text me.
2: Shout out to Becky, but I'm like on the other side of it, because when me and my ex, my friend Austin broke up with his girl at the time, and she was asking me a million questions like, oh my God, what happened? When did they do this? Why did he text her? And all I had for her was, I don't know.
0: You knew, didn't you?
2: No, I didn't know anything, because I didn't ask. And so she got frustrated with that. So you don't want a non-gossiping guy. That's what I am.
0: Yeah, I need to know.
2: Yeah,
0: I need to know. Otto and I love to sit there and we have our conversations. And according to the study, the reason that these relationships last longer is because you see your person as also, not only your lover, your friend. Because you're sharing these moments with them. You're a friend. You can talk to them. You're not just sitting there in silence staring at each other.
1: We just judge people together.
0: Okay, so remember, we do have a podcast. It's called the Dana Cortez Show Podcast. We're so creative. 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
1: Hi, guys. 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

0: That right there, classic Sierra. It's the Dana Cortez Show DJ Automax playlist. Dare I call the next song here this Bruno Mars and Cardi B duet a classic? I think it is.
1: At this point, I think you could say that.
0: Yeah, and it's just so fun. It's kind of got that 90s vibe to it. And there's nothing wrong with that.
2: And now they're on competing tours.
0: Oh, that's right. I didn't even think about that.
2: I have a feeling Bruno's is going to sell a little better, though.
0: I don't know. Cardi, people love her.
2: Stadium versus arena.
0: Cardi ain't worried about it, okay? Either way, when they got together with this one, they made one of the best duets ever. Let's go.

0: beef between Ja Rule, that artist, and 50 Cent ever end? My prediction, shake the eight ball, no.
1: I don't even think you needed the eight ball for that one.
0: I didn't need it. D. John and Maddie's playlist. It's the Dana Cortez Show. Next artist coming up, Kendrick Lamar. Obviously, coming off his best year ever.
1: Yeah.
0: Right? He's never really missed.
1: Crazy money last year.
0: Oh, his tour was
2: insane. Tour was one of the highest in the world.
0: Yeah, one of the highest in the world. One
1: I think
0: of the
1: I'd
0: top
1: just
0: 10.
1: Be chilling, too, if I made that much money.
0: Kendrick Lamar on the radio. Let's turn it up.
3: Yeah.

0: gosh, I really love that song. Thank you to Mary for the request. Dijon Max playlist. 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We just talked to Dion Cole, comedian Dion Cole, who had Kanye West on stage recently. Anthony, you asked him about it.
1: Yeah.
0: And he was really forthcoming with what happened behind the scenes, what kind of state of mind Kanye is in. And the entire conversation is up on the Dana Cortez Show podcast. All platforms. Let's turn up Nikki now.
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2: 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Start your success today. Governor Pritzker has issued a state disaster proclamation for 11 counties impacted by severe weather this spring. The declaration makes additional state resources available for response and recovery efforts and allows eligible communities to apply for state disaster assistance. Illinois has already had a record 173 tornadoes this year, not to mention widespread flooding, hail, and damaging winds. State officials are continuing damage assessment to determine if additional federal disaster assistance can be requested. Meridian CUSD 15 has announced kindergarten through fifth grade students will attend classes at the former Stonington Elementary during the upcoming school year while the district continues recovering from storm damage at the Blue Mound campus. Transportation plans will remain the same, with shuttle buses taking students from Meridian Elementary to Stonington. Preschool classes will remain at the Blue Mound campus, and an open house is planned for early August. More at nowdecatur.com.
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1: Today's Down to the DM, we're going to talk to a couple, Mark and Stephanie. They're that athletic couple, too. They're a good-looking couple. You know, the ones you see on Instagram. They got a problem, though, right now. Mark is concerned because Stephanie, I guess they both played in this kickball league. Now she's going to play without him.
2: Oh.
1: And he's, you know, a little bit worried.
2: I'd be outraged if I didn't get to play in the kickball league.
3: This is all because of a kickball league?
1: Yeah. Oh, did you just hear my husband, Anthony? Automatic just said he would be outraged.
2: Don't go play in a kickball league without me.
1: Yeah, exactly. So here's the deal. Take Mark off a hold. Mark, can you explain to us why you two are fighting about this and kind of tell us more about this kickball league?
4: Yeah, it's not just the kickball league. We've been fighting a lot lately, and it feels like she just really isn't interested in us anymore.
2: But what exactly makes you think that she's not interested in the relationship anymore?
4: It all started when I couldn't go to her really close cousin's wedding because I had started this new job.
3: Oh, that's always an odd thing. What about her
1: ex? I'd have been mad, too. I'm just going to say it.
3: But it happens, though, like scheduling and stuff. But what about her ex and this whole kickball league?
4: Well, they actually worked together, and then we got into a fight because she didn't tell me she was going to be playing in the kickball this year.
1: Well, why did you end up fighting, though, over that? Why did it end up into an argument?
4: I mean, come on. I mean, I think anyone would be concerned if their significant other was hanging out with their ex, right?
2: He's got a point.
3: Well, but I mean, if it's like a work team, then she might not be able to control who plays on the team, you know?
4: I thought about that, and that's what she said last year, and I actually watched her intentionally not pick a coworker because she didn't like her.
2: Oh, all right. So what kind of DM are we going to do with this guy? What are we going to try to accomplish with this one?
4: Well, if you guys can, I want one of you to call and act like the league director and ask her if Emilio is going to be playing this season.
1: That's her. Obviously, that's Stephanie's ex-boyfriend, right?
4: Yes. And she said that he isn't playing, but I know that I saw his name on an email.
3: All right. Okay. All right. I'll do this one. What's the name of the kickball league?
4: It's the County Adult Kickball League.
1: Okay. I need her number now.
4: Her number is, and her full name is Stephanie.
2: All right. We're going to call now.
5: Hello?
3: Hi. Stephanie, this is Calvin. I'm the league director for the County Adult Kickball League, and I was calling to follow up to confirm some roster spots for this upcoming season.
5: Oh, yeah, sure, no worries. Just give me one second. I will pull up the email.

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1: This is the second part of today's Down in the DM, and we're talking to a gentleman named Mark, who's very concerned that his three-year relationship with his girlfriend, Stephanie, might be in trouble because she's playing on this adult kickball league, and he thinks that she's actually asked her ex-boyfriend to be on the roster.
2: Well, they actually worked together, and then we got into a fight because she didn't tell me she was going to be playing in the kickball this year. If you guys can, I want one of you to call and act like the lead director and ask her if Emilio is going to be playing this season.
1: All right, so Anthony A is playing the lead director, and he has Stephanie on the line. Is this just a misunderstanding, or is it going down in the DM?
3: Hello?
4: Hi, Stephanie, this is Calvin. I'm the league director for the County Adult Kickball League, and I was calling to follow up to confirm some roster spots for this upcoming season.
3: Oh, yeah, sure, no worries. Just give me 1 second. I will pull up the email.
4: No, not a problem at all. Take all the time you need.
3: All right, I'm ready, and I have the full 15-person roster named in front of me.
4: Okay, all right. The first name that we want to go ahead and confirm is Emilio Garcia.
3: What? No. How would you ask his name?
4: We might have like an old roster. I'll be sure to get that updated on our end here.
3: All right. Weird. I never added his name, but I really do have to get to a meeting right now. I'm super late. Can I just email you the updated roster? Does that work?
4: Yeah. Oh, you know what? That's perfect. And you know what? As a matter of fact, we already, received your payment confirmation. So you're good to go there too.
3: I haven't sent the payment yet. I thought it wasn't due until the end of the month.
4: You know what? Everything on this end must be from last
1: Anthony,
4: year.
1: You play a horrible league representative. Just stop. Stephanie, my name is Dana Cortez from the Dana Cortez Show. Your boyfriend, Mark, he's on the line. He thought you were signing your ex up, Emilio, to play on your kickball team. So that's why we're making this call.
3: Okay, this is really weird.
1: There's a lot going on here, but is there anything you want to say to your boyfriend, Mark? He's on the phone right now listening. He thought you were going to have your ex, Emilio, on the team, and obviously you're innocent.
3: Are you kidding
1: me, Stephanie?
3: Did you really have someone call me to ask about Emilio?
2: Well, why can't I play on the kickball team this year?
3: You're really on the phone, Mark.
2: Yes, I'm sorry, but I just had to find out for myself.
3: You could have asked. You had some creepy guy call me.
4: Hey, I'm not creepy. Hey.
5: Dude, you sounded creepy, and you didn't know what the hell you're talking about.
1: The whole thing sounded weird. You did. Mark, you and Stephanie have a lot to talk about. Now we know that Emilio is not playing on the kickball team, so we're good. This is all good.
3: I'll talk to you after work, Mark, but I have to say, this is one of the dumbest things you've ever done.
1: It did not go down in the DM. Okay, do you really have to be included in everything your partner does? Everything? Okay. We gotta go. We gotta work together. We have to live together. We have to play kickball together, too. But clearly, he's not that good either, or she would have put him on the team.
4: He's not the ringer.
1: She's trying to save his feelings. She doesn't want him on the team. She's like, really? You gotta play? Come on.
6: You gotta blame him, though, for being a little worried that maybe the ex was gonna sign up and be on the kickball team.
5: I understood that part of it. The rest of it I didn't get.
6: I mean, and adult kickball leagues are fun. Like, come on, you're not going to invite me to the beer league? Whatever.
1: He could go cheer her along.
6: Oh,
1: he could go watch.
5: As a man, that's highly offensive. Yeah. If you can't even make the cut as on the kickball team, then there's something to be said about your athletic.
1: It sounded like the guy definitely lacked some athletic ability. Totally sensitive man.
6: To answer your question, Dana, no, you don't have to do everything with your partner.
1: Then what's the problem? She wants to have fun. She wants to play in the league with her friends at work with different people. Her ex isn't even on the team. So let's just eliminate that part of the conversation. It's okay to have hobbies beyond your partner. Like, Otto will sometimes go play with his friends. I'm like, go play with your friends. They go talk basketball. They talk about all the things they talk about. I don't need to be there. In fact, one time he invited me. There was a big guys launch, and he says, why don't you come with me?
6: Oh, no.
1: I swear. And what did I say, Otto? What did I say?
5: She was like, I don't think you should take me.
1: No. That's weird.
6: Yeah.
5: And I was like, but you're Dana Cortez. Everyone's going to want you
1: there.
5: Nobody
1: wanted me there.
6: No.
1: Nobody.
5: Everybody like gave me the look like, why did you bring your wife, dude?
6: That's guideline number one.
1: No, I didn't go.
5: You did it?
1: No.
5: Well, and then we talked about you.
1: And everybody's like, why are you bringing out your wife?
5: Yeah, yeah, yeah. yeah, we know. But this has happened many other times. I know what time specifically you're talking about.
1: Yes,
5: now.
1: And I said, I don't want to go because I think, I'm sorry, you don't have to always bring your person. I think it's odd.
6: I would love to hear what some people who've been in long-term relationships or married people would have to say about this, but I almost think it's like important and key that you have outside hobbies in order to get away from each other and maintain your identity.
1: Yes, exactly. Well, Otto does not want to go hang out with me and my friends at brunch. He has no desire.
5: Yes, well, still wants to take me.
1: That's not even true. You do want to go hang out with us.
5: Well, if we're going to eat.
1: 877-730-DCS1. Call us now. Let's talk about it when we come back. How do you take the little break you need from your partner?
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1: Time for the Daily Dirt. Let's talk about the conversations we've had with Jack Harlow. Now, you two interviewed Jack Harlow real early in his career.
2: A couple times.
1: Yeah. I've only sat down with him twice, and we have another conversation coming up. But this last time, after he dropped First Class and stuff, I mean, the guy just blew up.
3: Yeah, man.
1: He really did.
3: You know, he checked off almost every list a rapper would want to do.
1: Yes. Well,
2: he's about to be a movie star, too.
1: Oh, I know. That's right. So in this conversation, Automatic, you just straight up asked him about being the big white rapper. And so here's how that conversation went.
2: You're the big white rapper right now. Do you feel like that's an advantage or a disadvantage for you?
4: I think there's pros and cons, you know? I think there's a lot of... Everyone knows about the privilege that comes with being not only a white artist, but a white human. But I do think that, you know, I have more to prove. I have to really bring it in certain aspects. But there's so many advantages that come with it, too. So I think it's double-edged. I think there's nuance to it. I don't think that it's just one thing. I think there's a lot of nuance to it.
1: I love how careful he was with his answer because he knows all the criticism that he's getting. He understands the position that he holds right now. And I think he's a nice person. I'm just going to tell you from all the times we've talked to him, he's always been very genuine and nice.
2: Super humble dude.
3: And a hardworking guy, too. So any hard worker deserves what, you know, he's getting. And shout out to him.
2: With that little mixture he's got going on, I feel like it's going to be...
1: He's going to be a superstar
2: tomorrow? Well, no, I feel like he's going to just be around for a really long time. He's already a superstar.
1: All right, go watch all our conversations with Jack Harlow on YouTube. 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It's free. 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

She'll be all right. 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And in fact, tonight, she did confirm. The cold never lasts, my darling.

0: 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July 2nd, it's time for Music Facts with DJ Automatic. Where are we beginning today?
1: First of all, I want to say very happy birthday to DJ Tony Touch, who was a big influence on my DJ career. Old school New York DJ. He's still DJing. If you get a chance, go check him out. He's an amazing DJ.
0: Okay, and then?
1: 1991, Slick Rick puts out a Rust album before he starts serving a five-year bid in jail because he shot his former bodyguard, who was his cousin. And the reason he shot his cousin was because he kept trying to steal money from him. And he was basically, his cousin was bullying him. And he would kept running into him in the streets. And every time he'd run into him, he'd like steal a chain or he'd steal something for him. And so Slick Rick ended up shooting him.
0: What kind of primo is that?
1: Yeah, exactly. He did 2 years for that, but then he did an additional 3 years because of immigration issues. If you don't know, Slick Rick is actually from the UK. All right, now we're going to 1996 when Nas releases his second album, It Was Written.
0: All right, okay.
2: Big album.
1: It was a huge album.
2: It was written. One of it's up there. It's a classic hip-hop album.
1: To me, it's a classic hip-hop album. When you're trying to follow up to arguably, and in my opinion, the best hip-hop album of all time, Illmatic, it was tough. All right, now we're going to 2011 when Kendrick Lamar releases his debut album, Section 80.
3: 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Just call it high power. Nothing less than high power.
1: So this album came out in 2011. First week, it sold 5,000 records.
0: Moral of the story is kids don't give up.
1: In 2017, it went gold.
0: Yeah.
1: And 500,000 records.
2: Also, too, in 2011, you're talking about a different era of hip-hop, right? I like to say I come from the blog era. And I still remember the time my brother ran into the room. He's like, have you heard of this thing called Section 80? And he took me to datpiff.com, and we listened to High Power, which is actually produced By J. Cole.
1: And J. Cole's on the record.
0: Well, after everything that's happened since then, I doubt we're going to see that collab anytime soon.
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5: What's good, everybody? 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And every weekend, I'm turning up the heat on Y103 with the Heat Check. If you love the hottest hip-hop, R&B, pop hits, and the tracks everyone are talking about, this is the show for you. I'm bringing nonstop energy, fresh music, and weekend vibes that'll keep you locked in. So turn up, spread the word, and join me every weekend for the Heat Check with Dre. We're checking the temperature on what's hot every weekend, only on your number one hit music station, Y103.
6: They call this one Bill.
7: Whoa, aliens? Am I in a spaceship?
6: Affirmative, Bill.
7: What's with the laser saw?
6: Relax. We are cutting our bill in half.
7: What?
6: An Xfinity mobile transmission says you can cut your bill in half.
7: Oh, your mobile bill, not me, Bill.
6: Ah. Xfinity mobile also says we can try it free for a year.
8: Free.
7: Yes, with no commitment. Can we put the saw away?
6: I am reluctant. But we will find another being to bisect.
9: That's not sci-fi.

0: Y103. Kind of had a scary incident early this morning with Anthony A. Otto, when he said that, at first I was thrown off. He ran into somebody in the dark getting ready to come to work. We come in at the crack of dawn, you know. I get
1: before
0: up at 3
1: the crack
0: a.m.
1: of dawn.
0: Yeah.
2: Yeah.
3: Yeah. The roosters aren't even up when we're going to work.
0: I know. They're like, shut up.
1: But I was getting ready to leave my apartment this morning at 4:45 in the morning, and there's a guy parked out the complex, and I'm like, okay, what's going on? It's a weird time to just be parked there. And sure enough, as I walk out, I hear a voice, hey, hey, hey, and I look up, and he's like, is this, and he gave me the address, he's like, is this 888, whatever? And I was like, and then the worst thing, one, I'm confused, I'm not ready to talk to anybody at that hour, and then two, I also kind of don't know, I just got here last week, bro.
0: You're like, I have no idea. So not only was I startled,
1: but I could visibly, he was so annoyed with me that the one person he asked was a person who had no information whatsoever.
0: But right away, I'm sure your senses are going off, right? Like, is this person, are they dangerous? What's going on? What are they doing? It's early in the morning. What are they looking for?
1: I was not going to get close to him at all, nor was I going to ask any further questions. I just told him, I don't know what's going on, man. I'm sorry. And I just walked away.
3: Been a productive citizen.
0: Productive doing what, Otto, at 4:30 in the morning?
3: I'm sure he was doing some kind of delivery service.
1: With nothing in his hands.
3: I think you call it booger sugar.
1: We'll leave some kind of delivery service. We'll leave it at that right there.
0: Anyway, I didn't understand what you're saying. I was, you know, I really am like, I, never mind. Anyway.
1: Never mind.
0: I had a mistaken identity one time. I was walking into a Walgreens. And the manager there, as soon as I walked in, just side-eyed me, like, looked at me oddly. Now, I will tell you, I wasn't really dressed up. I was in boxer shorts, an old t-shirt that I would cook in, so it had grease stains on it. I had my eyeglasses on with a paperclip to hold them together because they'd broken. So in the side of my eyeglass, I had a paperclip. And I don't even think I had makeup on. My hair was like, it was just in a bun. I had a backpack on, old leather backpack. And so I'm like, why
3: I think
0: is this
3: was justified after all everything you've
0: whatever.
3: Said so far.
1: Yeah, dude. I'm like,
3: I would have been like, who's this little homeless woman trying to steal things from me?
0: The manager says, excuse me, ma'am, excuse me. And I'm trying to go to the makeup aisle because I need some eyeliner. And I said, yes, sir. Can you come here? And I go to the counter. He says, I'm going to need your backpack.
3: Of course he does.
0: And I said, why? For what? He said, I just need to hold it. I was like, seriously?
3: He's like, ma'am, you have your glasses put together with a paperclip. I don't know if you're financially stable enough
0: you know
3: to buy
0: what?
3: This makeup
0: That's
3: right
0: on
3: now.
0: Him. That's on him. Don't ever assume. Because that I could definitely afford the eyeliner, okay?
1: Not the new glasses, but the eyeliner.

0: gave him the backpack, and I didn't understand, and my best friend was with me at the time, and he said exactly what you said. Girl, I'm sorry, I would ask you for your backpack, too. He's like, you look crazy. You look crazy right now. Like, you look
1: the only
0: like
1: time I've ever got my feelings hurt in, like, a situation like that, I was in Beverly Hills. I had gone out there with my friend Emmett and two girls that we were friends with, and we were walking by the Beverly Center,
0: right.
1: And this woman is walking right next to us on the sidewalk, and she stops, falls to the ground, and covers her purse.
0: And what? I turned, Otto?
1: Yeah, and I looked at her and I said, what are you doing? And she's like, leave me alone, leave me alone. I was like, nobody's coming for you. What are you doing? Why would you do that? And she's like, get away from me, police.
0: What were you wearing?
1: Normal clothes. I was literally just walking down the street. And this woman like had a whole episode in front of us and we just left her there. I mean, what else are we going to do?
2: Did you have glasses made of paper clips?
0: Oh, gosh, whatever. My glasses were not made of paper clips. A paper clip is holding
1: it
0: together.
1: That's a story, and we're sticking to it, okay? Dana had paper clip glasses.
0: All right. 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